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3: ABC News, I'm Wayne Cabot. There are now 900 suspected cases in a growing Ebola outbreak that has killed more than 115 people in Central Africa.
4: U.S. officials say they are aggressively trying to contain the largest Ebola outbreak in 10 years and stop it from coming into America. A disaster assistance response team is now on the ground in the Democratic Republic of Congo and Uganda.
3: ABC foreign correspondent Lama Hassan. Since President Trump said that a deal is near to end the Iran war, he's now posted on Truth Social that he doesn't want to rush into a deal. And the advisor to Iran's supreme leader says that Iran has the legal right to manage the Strait of Hormuz. There's a crack in a bulging tank filled with a toxic chemical outside of L.A., but there's no leak, which raises hope that the tank won't blow or cause an environmental catastrophe. This Memorial Day weekend, there remain 11 survivors of Pearl Harbor, the oldest, 106. 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

0: They're on a historic run in terms of point differential, amount of games. It's impressive. And look, I'm going to be honest. I've been on the radio for over two decades. I'm not the biggest Mike Brown fan.
1: Okay.
0: That started in Cleveland with LeBron, and they would ask him, you know, how'd you make the adjustments down the stretch? And he would say, well, I just gave LeBron the ball and got out the way. I don't respect that. That's not what we're doing. I didn't ask you that, coach. Don't do that. And then he came to the Lakers and was just awful. Just awful. So any good coach that comes to the Lakers and doesn't work out, I have a problem. D'Antoni, please. Okay? I have a problem.
1: Y'all are so expected.
0: That's just
1: so
0: how it goes.
1: Hilarious.
0: How it goes, man. You got 17 of them.
1: Listen.
0: Got 17.
1: I know.
0: I've seen 11.
1: I've met a million of you, so I know. I know how it works.
0: Okay.
1: And it ain't a battle I'm about to try to win, because there ain't no chance in hell.
0: Just
1: so y'all know, you are the most arrogant, expectant SOBs on planet Earth.
0: Yes. We're okay with that.
1: I know. And I'm okay with it as long as you're okay with it.
0: But
1: just don't fight me on that.
0: Yes.
1: Now,
0: I just gave you that for context, because I'm about to speak glowingly of Mike Brown.
1: Okay.
0: The adjustment he made by making Karl Anthony Towns a facilitator, I think in the second loss to Atlanta, they changed the way they played.
1: Mm-hmm.
0: And that has paid dividends. It made them a different team. It got the ball out of Brunson's hands and made Karl Anthony Towns a terrific passer. And we didn't know he could pass like that. That's the thing. We didn't know he had that level. He's had a couple triple-doubles this playoffs already. But it's taking talent and putting them in positions to be better.
1: Mm-hmm.
0: That's what a coach does. A coach doesn't say, I just got out the way. No, a coach takes talent and puts them in position to be better. That's why Mike won with Phil. That's why Kobe won with Phil. It's that level of coaching I'm looking for. And that's what Mike Brown has exhibited with the New York Knicks. A team has already gone to a couple conference finals, couldn't get over the hump, predominantly the same team. And I'm impressed with the way, starting in with game one, they never took their foot off the gas, and it's continuing.
1: That's all fair. You still need to answer the question.
0: Yes, I do think they can.
1: Oh, wow.
0: I do think they can.
1: Regardless of who they're playing?
0: Regardless of who they're playing.
1: You think that the Knicks have a shot?
0: I think they have a shot. It will not be a sweep. I think it'll be a tough series. I think they've come too far to throw the towel in now. I think they have some matchups. They have a player who can get a bucket at any point. They have a big. They can play big. And they got defensive wings and knockdown shooters. If you have all of that.
1: It's a good team. It's a good team. And I won't.
0: Not a bad bench either.
1: I will not. No. They're deep. I will not disrespect them by saying no chance. Because that's just two words that's like, come on. I mean, like, why are we even playing? But I would be very surprised. I would be very, very surprised.
0: Yeah. I mean,
1: if the winner of this series that we're watching right now is not the NBA.
0: Guess what? Guess when I was surprised? When the Detroit Pistons beat the Lakers in the finals.
1: Bro, I was there for all five of those
0: and
1: games.
0: And were you surprised?
1: Shocked.
0: It happens.
1: Yeah. All right. Ephraim Salaam, Mark Willard, Fox Sports Radio Studios. And three things are coming up next.
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16: And And here's what you need to know.
17: In the NBA playoffs, Game 4 of the West Finals at San Antonio tonight, and the Spurs are leading Oklahoma City mid-second quarter 35-28 as OKC is shooting just 35% from the floor. That includes 1 of 8 from three-point range, led by Isaiah Hartenstein with his 12 points, by the way. Victor Wembanyama with 13 for the Spurs. He had 3 assists in the first quarter as well. OKC's Jalen Williams out again with a sore hamstring. Guard A.J. Mitchell still, he is out tonight with a strained calf.

0: be amazing.
1: I'm talking about what Josh Allen did in terms of completion percentage. He went from the late 50 percentile into the 70s. Biggest jump anybody had ever made between year two and three. If he can do that, boy.
0: Yeah.
1: No, then it won't come down to the spectacular play at the end.
0: I think he's really interesting. I think they're well coached. I like a lot of their roster, but I just like the division, and I don't think they were actually all that dominant last year.
1: No, they got real good real late in terms of late in the games.
0: My next team is one of your former teams. Bet you can guess who it is.
1: Let me see. Probably what? Jacksonville?
0: No.
1: Ooh.
0: No. The Denver Broncos. Also sitting at 9.5. Last year they had 14 wins, 11 of them by one possession.
1: Mm-hmm.
0: Now you're going to get your first place schedule, and while the Raiders are still in a rebuild, the Chiefs will be better this year than they were last year. And the Chargers. And I just think that is going to be really hard for them to replicate.
1: That's a good point. That's a really good point. Yeah, but, you know, Bo Nix, Sean Payton.
0: Oh, yeah. No. I like them.
1: They're up for it.
0: I like them.
1: That's, you know.
0: Ready for the last one?
1: Yeah.
0: It's the champs.
1: Mm.
0: The Seattle Seahawks, and I think that they've got a sustainable program there. I think their defense is incredible. I think they're well coached, but also super hard, high-level division. Over-under is 10.5.
1: Really tough division.
0: And, like, I still think there's some things on that offensive side that need to be figured out, starting with who's their running back.
1: Yeah.
0: You know what I mean? So, I don't know, man. Those are my four teams.
1: That's a good four, man.
0: That's my four teams.
1: I agree on three of them.
0: What's the one you don't agree on?
1: Seattle. I guess we'll have to wait till next week.
0: Ah. And by next week, we're going to know who's in the NBA Finals,
1: too. We will.
0: Too.
1: It's going to be great, man.
0: Absolutely. Great stuff, my man, as always.
1: Absolutely.
0: Okay. Everybody hang right where you are here on Fox Sports Radio. For Ephraim Salaam, I'm Mark Willard. Good night.
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5: And here's what you need to know.
19: Vegas is up 3-0 in the NHL's West Final. They've just come back from trailing 3-0 in the first period tonight to beat Colorado 5-3. In the NBA playoffs, San Antonio ties up the West Finals at 2 games apiece, ripping Oklahoma City 103-82, 33 points for Victor Wembanyama. The Thunder from three-point range, 6-for-33. WNBA wins for Dallas, Seattle, and Atlanta. The Indy 500 went to Felix Rosenquist with a late pass, closest finish in the history of that race. And only 40 laps left in NASCAR's 600 in Charlotte tonight. Daniel Suarez has gone into the lead. Denny Hamlin second, Christopher Bell in third. Wyndham Clark won the Byron Nelson by 3 strokes after a final round 60. The Angels with a run bottom of the ninth edge Texas 2-1 tonight. Dodgers won, Padres lost. I'm Steve DeSig.
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1: Oh, let's go, stinking genius.
21: 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Welcome back. 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
1: A crack in a chemical tank, usually a bad thing. Maybe not, though, in the case of a bulging tank of toxic chemical outside L.A. The crack may be enough to relieve pressure and hopefully get tens of thousands back in their homes. They've been out since Friday. 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
14: ABC News, I'm Wayne Cabot. The rumblings of a deal enough to send oil futures lower. Brent crude back below $100 a barrel. 5% on the news that Iran and the U.S. are close to a deal on reopening the strait and getting Iran to hand over its highly enriched uranium. Another night in evacuation centers in Garden Grove, California, outside L.A. The crack that turned up in the huge bulging chemical tank could be a good thing. There's no sign of a leak, and there's hope that the contents have turned into a solid and maybe the tank won't blow.
15: For days, officials have feared...
14: The human eye could not have called this finish in Indy. Felix Rosenquist took the Indy 500, passing David Malukas on the last turn of the last lap to win by 0.02 of a second.
0: There was some wheel banging and some tire marks on the side pods, which is cool, but no one ended in the wall, and I think that's why it turned out to be such a great finish and such a show for the fans.
14: Closest finish in Indy race history. This is ABC News.
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0: The crack may be enough to relieve pressure and hopefully get tens of thousands back in their homes. 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This is ABC News.
1: 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The Odd Couple with Rob Parker and Kelvin Washington. 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

0: I've spent the whole commercial break reminiscing with Kyrus, but also Arnie, watching this Twitter feed that I guess has now found Shai Gilgeous-Alexander videos from when he was playing with the Clippers and when he was a little younger with the Thunder, and he's not falling down like he does all the time now.
1: Oh, you just learned that trade, huh? That's where to go to, from Harden or somebody? I mean, my goodness.
0: I mean, I'm watching him go through a double team in a Clippers uniform and get hit by two guys and stay up, and he's much stronger than he is now. So just, I mean, where do people find the time to find all this stuff? Like, I would love to just, I mean, is everyone just a trophy husband? Is that what this life is now?
1: Yeah,
0: it's amazing.
1: That's what it's like there.
0: Well done.
1: We don't do anything.
0: It ended up in my timeline because Ryan Ruda said, "What happened to his game? I wonder who taught him to become the flopper that he is now." Come on, man. Everybody settle down. He's no more of a flopper than what anyone else in the game is. And I say that as a completely unbiased Thunder supporter. Completely unbiased. All right, Stinking Genius, you got your picks. Take it away. Where are you heading tonight?
1: Oh, where do you think I'm heading, my friend? We're going to the NBA, where the Knicks are going to finish off Cleveland 4-0. I can't believe, did I say they were a 2.5-point favorite? That's like stealing, to be honest with you. I mean, give me some of that. Seriously, I mean, I would like to bet that, and let me double check that. I can't be right. 2.5?
0: 2.5.
1: Favorite? Yeah, geez. Man, I got to have to sell my car and put some money on that. Knicks will finish off Cleveland. They'll win by 20. It's not even going to be close. Maybe even 30 points. And then it's going to be Oklahoma City or San Antonio. I actually think San Antonio is going to pull it out and win this thing. It may take 7, which means you're going to have to win it in OKC, but that's okay. In case they don't, if the Knicks played Oklahoma City, the Knicks would beat Oklahoma City 4-2. If the Knicks played San Antonio, they would beat the Spurs 4-2. So either way, the Knicks are winning the championship, and we're going to party like it's 1999. And by the way, I got Vegas winning the NHL Stanley Cup. So there you have my picks. Do with them as you please. No longer strictly for entertainment purposes only.
0: Yeah, your Knicks are on
1: fire.
0: My picks
1: have been
0: hot. I don't know. You don't keep track of them anymore. You only keep track of football.
1: I said the Knicks at the beginning of the year. Got that one right.
0: You've said the Knicks at the beginning of every year for the last, like, ever.
1: Finally, it came true.
0: Who would you rather see, the Spurs or the Thunder?
1: I go back and forth. Part of me wants to say we want OKC because they're the defending champ. But I also kind of feel like they're now easier to beat. I used to think San Antonio would be easier to beat. Now I think it's OKC because of the injuries. So either way, it doesn't make much of a difference to me. I prefer to play San Antonio, but since you're an OKC fan, I'm okay beating them too, you know?
0: You're gonna take out OKC. All right, well, that's fine. I think you'd much rather probably see San Antonio, right? But then what do you – I mean, this is a question everyone asks. What do you do with Wembanyama? I mean, how do you defend – do you trust Cat to be able
1: to defend
0: him? Did you
1: forget that we have Karl Anthony Towns? What's wrong with you?
0: Again, so you trust Karl Anthony Towns to
1: Mitchell
0: be able to
1: Robinson.
0: Stay on the court against him?
1: What about Mitchell Robinson?
0: What's going – hey, what was the Roman numeral you sent me on Mitchell Robinson?
1: Yeah, Mitchell Robinson put out – I'll sell this real quick. We're short on time. Mitchell Robinson put out a tweet saying that he's getting off all apps, all social media. There was something he received. He wasn't going to get into it until he's in a better place mentally. He's not going to discuss it, but he's going to be off social media for a while.
0: And there's nobody's got to the bottom of this yet?
1: Nobody's
0: in society?
1: Obviously, he got some type of text or tweet, and that's what this is about. But I'm not sure exactly what it is.
0: Interesting. Leave him alone, Arnie. All right. Yeah. Well, listen. Have a great week, man. Good luck to your Knicks.
1: Thank you.
0: Sunday night, we'll probably be talking about a Knicks-Thunder NBA Finals matchup. Or not. The Knicks will be taking on the Spurs if that's not the case. Regardless, thanks to Arnie Spanier. Thanks to our crew. Big Ben Maller coming up next. Y'all have a great week. Hopefully a Monday off. This is Fox Sports Radio. We are Fox Sports.
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0: The Spurs are tied two games apiece in the NBA's West Finals after ripping Oklahoma City Sunday night 103-82. Victor Wembanyama scored 33 points. In the NHL playoffs, Vegas was down at home 3-0 in the first period and still beat Colorado 5-3. Vegas leads the West Final 3-0. The Indy 500 went to Felix Rosenquist with a late pass. It was the closest finish in the history of that race. NASCAR 600 was rain shortened in Charlotte. Daniel Suarez the winner. And Wyndham Clark took to Byron Nelson by 3 strokes after a final round 60. To baseball, the Angels with a run in the bottom of the ninth won the Sunday night ball game 2-1 over Texas. Starter Reed Detmers struck out 14 in 8 innings. The Dodgers won at Milwaukee 5-1, while the Padres were beaten at home 5-2 by the A's. Houston sent the Cubs to an 8th straight loss. I'm Steve DeSager.
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25: Butter melting. Welcome in the beginning of yet another week of the Ben Maller Show. Can you believe that? This another week is upon us. I know. You there, me here, even on a holiday, as we are wrapped in happiness, coast to coast, border to border, and beyond, on the vast and lavishly powerful microphones of FSR emanating live.
28: Do it live.
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25: 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The way tire buying should be. Hope all is well. As we are back at it here, slaving away over the hot microphones of Fox Sports Radio, treading carefully as it is pro bouncy ball season. Although it does look like we'll have, because of what happened over the weekend, we'll get to this later, the Knickerbockers have the last rites coming out. There's a clergy person coming over to talk to the Cavaliers as their season's about over there. But the Western Conference took center square on Sunday night in the Alamo City, game four, the Western Finals. OKC, the road team, entering the Hippodrome there in San Antonio for game number four. Then the Thunder won the last couple, up 2-1, looking to take a chokehold and get one win away from the NBA Finals. Did you watch this game? Were you checking this out? No? You were doing something else? Okay. Well, Victor Wembanyama, I've heard of him. He had 33 points, 8 rebounds, 5 assists, 3 blocks, and a partridge in a pear tree. And the Spurs

0: with Hideki Matsuyama.
1: Okay.
0: Did I say that right?
1: I don't think you did, but that's incorrect. The correct answer would be Joey Votto of the Cincinnati Reds. He's a Canadian lad. He's traveled the world. He's been retired a few years. Joey Votto.
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26: 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Victor Wembanyama scored 33 points.

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7: Vegas trailed 3-0 in the first period against Colorado and still took Game 3 of the NHL's West Final, 5-3 to go up 3-0. In the NBA playoffs, San Antonio tied the West Finals at 2 games each after beating Oklahoma City 103-82. Victor Wembanyama with 33 points in 31 minutes. He was a near-unanimous selection for the All-NBA first team. The two unanimous choices were Shai Gilgeous-Alexander and Nikola Jokic. NASCAR 600 in Charlotte Sunday night went to

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1: The Spurs are tied 2 games apiece in the NBA's West Finals after ripping Oklahoma City Sunday night 103-82. Victor Wembanyama scored 33 points. In the NHL playoffs, Vegas was down at home 3-0 in the first period and still beat Colorado 5-3. Vegas leads the West Final 3-0. The Indy 500 went to Felix Rosenquist with a late pass. It was the closest finish in the history of that race. NASCAR 600 was rain shortened in Charlotte. Daniel Suarez the winner. And Wyndham Clark took to Byron Nelson by 3 strokes after a final round 60. To baseball, the Angels with a run in the bottom of the ninth won the Sunday night ball game 2-1 over Texas. Starter Reed Detmers struck out 14 in 8 innings. The Dodgers won at Milwaukee 5-1, while the Padres were beaten at home 5-2 by the A's. Houston sent the Cubs to an 8th straight loss. I'm Steve DeSager.
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0: Two pros and a cup of Joe, Fox Sports Radio. No LeVar Arrington, no Brady Quinn, just Jonas Knox with you here. Not that that's a bad thing. Taking you all the way up until 9 a.m. Eastern Time, 6 o'clock Pacific. By the way, a little over 20 minutes from now, we'll have another edition of In Case You Missed It. That'll be yours right here on FSR. So I don't know if anybody had seen this over the weekend. I mean, if you've been following quote unquote sports media, I'm sure you've seen a sort of a biased spin on this story, if you will, depending on who it is you follow and who it is you go to for your news about quote unquote sports. Jackson Dart introduced President Trump at a rally.
1: You don't say.
0: Yeah. Boy, what a terrible thing to do. Abdul Carter, his teammate, made some comments on X. He was not happy.

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0: Here's what you need to know.
1: Vegas trailed 3-0 in the first period against Colorado and still took Game 3 of the NHL's West Final, 5-3 to go up 3-0. In the NBA playoffs, San Antonio tied the West Finals at 2 games each after beating Oklahoma City 103-82. Victor Wembanyama with 33 points in 31 minutes. He was a near-unanimous selection for the All-NBA first team. The two unanimous choices were Shai Gilgeous-Alexander and Nikola Jokic. NASCAR's 600 in Charlotte Sunday night went to Daniel Suarez. The race was stopped by rain with 27 laps to go. The Indy 500, in its closest finish ever, went to Felix Rosenquist with a late pass. Golf's Byron Nelson was won by Wyndham Clark by 3 strokes after he shot a final round 60. And in baseball, the Yankees won 2-0 over the Rays on an Aaron Judge walk-off homer. I'm Steve DeSager.
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2: 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With LeVar and Brady out. Here.

0: was literally just got off doing the elliptical. I was getting some water and all stuff. As I'm walking, nothing in the way, not a machine. I just trip over myself and kind of do that little tumble thing. People look right dead at me, and I'm like so embarrassed. I'm like, all right, and I just like I'm done for the day, so I leave.
1: Yeah, you got. Yeah, that's not great.
2: I'm out.
0: I'm out.
1: Yeah, that's a problem. I went and played badminton with my son yesterday. I hadn't played badminton in forever. You talk about. Listen, I know people love pickleball, and that's great. You know, whatever. If you're being active, that's the most important thing. Get outside. You know, do something productive. Get off your phones. Unless you're listening to this on the iHeartRadio app, which you should continue to do. Badminton is one of the most underrated games that's ever been created. It's awesome.
2: That's the one with the birdie, right?
1: Yeah.
0: Yeah,
1: the shuttlecock. It's called a shuttlecock. Yeah.
2: I love a good shuttlecock.
1: Yeah, that's why when Ben Maller gave Eddie Garcia the nickname back in the day, the shuttlecock of sports talk.
0: That flows.
1: I had to tell my son was asking me what it's called, but I couldn't tell him at 5 years old it was a shuttlecock because I felt like he would run with that and then his mom would come home and then he would try and say that and he'd leave the shuttle part out of it and I'd get in trouble. So I just told him it was a birdie.
2: What are you teaching our son?
1: Well, no, I just, because I've always known it as being a birdie as well, too. And it wasn't until we looked it up on the show that you found, no, there's an actual name for it. It's the shuttlecock. It's like when we found out what the middle finger was for. You know, like once you found that out on this
2: very
1: show.
2: Very illuminating.
1: Hey.
2: Great to know.
1: It's what we're doing. We're trying to give you the information you need to live a productive life and have a productive day.
2: Exactly. We are Sports.
1: Hey, it's Jonas Knox. 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
8: This is Tailgate Talk. NFL owners have officially approved the Washington Commanders' new stadium lease with the District of Columbia, a major step in a years-long process to get the Commanders back inside city limits. The price tag, $3.8 billion. The team is putting up at least $2.7 billion of that, while D.C. kicks in $1.1 billion for infrastructure and utilities. In return, the Commanders pay the city just $1 a year in rent and won't owe a dime in property taxes. The new stadium will rise on the same footprint as the old RFK Stadium, the team's former home along the Anacostia River. Owner Josh Harris says RFK was always his North Star for the project, calling it the best site in the DMV. The enclosed stadium is designed as a modern nod to RFK, with a wavy roof line and a see-through top to give fans that open-air feel. If everything stays on track, the Commanders expect to open the doors in 2030. I'm Ian Price.
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0: 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One more time now, y'all. Come on.
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4: Here's your sports radio forecast. Today, rain showers likely throughout the day with a high around 76. Tonight, a continued chance of rain with lows around 64. And more of the same as we reach Tuesday, highs in the low 80s. And that's your forecast on sports radio.
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1: Hefty, hefty, hefty.
0: Hefty slider bag. 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One more time now, y'all. Come on.
2: Spurs came out swinging, crushed the Thunder 103-82 to even the Western Conference Finals at two games apiece. Victor Wembanyama, 33 for San Antonio.
3: We didn't do nothing unexpected, but the truth is that we had never been in this kind of situation before. It was our first deficit in a playoff series. Just responded, but it was nothing amazing. It wasn't magic. We just did what we needed to do, and the series is far from over.
2: Game 5 Tuesday in OKC, Stanley Cup playoffs. Golden Knights scored 5 unanswered goals, beat the Avs 5-3, take a commanding 3-0 lead in the Western Conference Final. Baseball, Aaron Judge, walk-off 2-run homer in the bottom of the ninth. The Yankees shut out the Rays 2-0. Marlins with a walk-off grand slam silenced the Mets 4-0 to sweep the series in Miami. Swedish driver Felix Rosenquist edged David Malukas in a photo finish to win the Indy 500. That's sports. I'm Ron Tomas.
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0: Hefty slider bag. 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Come on.
2: Here's your sports radio forecast. Today, rain showers possible throughout the afternoon with highs around 76. Tonight, a continued chance of rain, but lows around 64. Rain likely again on Tuesday with highs in the low 80s. And more of the same as we reach Wednesday, highs remain in the low 80s. And that's your forecast on Sports Radio.
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3: Spurs came out swinging. Crushed the Thunder 103-82 to even the Western Conference Finals at 2 games apiece. Victor Wembanyama, 33 for San Antonio.
4: We didn't do nothing unexpected, but the truth is that we had never been in this kind of situation before. It was our first deficit in a playoff series. Just responded, but it was nothing amazing. It wasn't magic. We just did what we needed to do, and the series is far from over.
3: Game 5 Tuesday in OKC. Stanley Cup playoffs. Golden Knights scored 5 unanswered goals. Beat the Avs 5-3. Take a commanding 3-0 lead in the Western Conference Final. Baseball. Aaron Judge. Walk-off 2-run homer in the bottom of the 9th. Yankees shut out the Rays 2-0. Marlins with a walk-off grand slam. Silenced the Mets 4-0 to sweep the series in Miami. Swedish driver Felix Rosenquist edged David Malukas in a photo finish to win the Indy 500. That's sports. I'm Ronta Moss.
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5: 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What the Rams are doing, and this is why I defended the Ty Simpson pick, they're trying to master two timelines. The number one timeline is win a Super Bowl now and next year. The second timeline is have their quarterback without giving up massive draft capital in 2 years.
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10: Welcome back. Hour number 3 here on The Herd on a beautiful Memorial Day in Los Angeles. It's about to be a beautiful night in New York celebrating the Knicks beating the Cavs tonight. You can lock that up, folks. That's happening. Coming up in 15 minutes, James Palmer stops by the show. We are on A.J. Brown watch. We are within 1 week to that June 1 deadline. Any sleeper teams that could sneak in, or is the Patriots a formality? Very excited to talk about that. End of the hour, Kevin O'Connor stops by. We'll look into the wounded OKC Thunder and my Spurs. Can they wrap up the series in 6? And let's start right there. I mean, last night, Game 4, Victor Wembanyama.

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11: Tonight at 8 Eastern, it's Game 4 of the NBA's Eastern Conference Finals from Cleveland, with the New York Knicks leading the Cavaliers 3-0. The Knicks on a 10-game playoff winning streak and seeking their first NBA Finals appearance in 27 years. Also at 8 Eastern, it's Game 3 of the NHL's Eastern Conference Finals from Montreal, with the Carolina Hurricanes and the Canadiens tied at 1-1 apiece. In Major League Baseball right now, the Chicago Cubs and Pittsburgh Pirates tied at 1 in the bottom of the fifth inning. Michael Busch, his 6th home run of the season for the Cubs. In Baltimore, the Orioles and Tampa Bay Rays are scoreless after 5. White Sox up 3-1 over the Twins in the bottom of the third. The White Sox, Munetaka Murakami, is 18th home run of the season. Milwaukee's Christian Yelich, a 2-run home run, as the Brewers lead the Cardinals 3-0 after 3. I'm Isaac Lohengrin.
12: You want winners? He went 0-for-14 picking bowl games.
13: God bless football.
12: You want hot takes? 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
13: Really?
12: You want baseball news? 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
14: This might be the first time in the history of Fox Sports Radio that Buck and Fitz has been ever called an upgrade in professionalism, because we're filling in for Stu Gotts. Close friend, I can say that. I love the man. We are sitting in. He's Buck Rising. I'm Jason Fitz. We don't say Happy Memorial Day. I get corrected on this every time I've filled in on morning or on radio. So we'll just say I hope everybody is having

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9: ABC News, I'm Chuck Sievertson. Her visit to a migrant detention center at Delaney Hall in Newark was formally denied by immigration police, says New Jersey Governor Mikey Sherrill at a protest nearby.
10: We've been working with ICE to get into the facility. I was just denied that this morning. I was hoping we certainly will.
9: Relatives scheduled to see loved ones at Delaney Hall today say they were kept out. Migrants at Delaney Hall are currently on a hunger strike protesting poor conditions. Though U.S. markets were closed for Memorial Day, Wall Street futures went up and oil prices went down on word from President Trump that talks with Iran are progressing. A major sticking point is the U.S. demand that Iran turn over all its enriched uranium. Some of the 50,000 people evacuated in Orange County, California might be allowed back home soon. Fire officials say a crew has cut the risk of a major explosion at a damaged toxic chemical tank at an aircraft plant, Garden Grove. This is ABC News.
11: Here's your Sports Radio forecast. Today, rain showers possible throughout the afternoon with highs around 76. Tonight, a continued chance of rain, but lows around 64. Rain likely again on Tuesday with highs in the low 80s. And more of the same as we reach Wednesday, highs remain in the low 80s. And that's your forecast on Sports Radio.
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11: ABC News, I'm Chuck Sievertson. No more worrying about a blevy. Where 50,000 people are evacuated in Orange County, California, fire officials say a crew has cut the risk of a major explosion at a damaged toxic chemical tank at an aircraft plant in Garden Grove. Interim Fire Chief T.J. McGovern.
12: We have eliminated the threat of a blevy. That has been confirmed. The threat of a blevy is no longer.
11: That's B-L-E-V-E. That stands for Boiling Liquid Expanding Vapor Explosion. The Wall Street stock markets closed for Memorial Day. Stock futures went higher and oil prices dropped below $100 a barrel after President Trump mentioned progress in talks with Iran. The deal being discussed between the U.S. and Iran fails to achieve any of Israel's goals for the war, says Israel's opposition leader. Amid this wet weekend in the east, forecasters warning about flash flooding in the southeast. This is ABC News.
13: Here's your sports radio forecast. Today, rain showers possible throughout the afternoon with highs around 76. Tonight, a continued chance of rain, but lows around 64. Rain likely again on Tuesday with highs in the low 80s. And more of the same as we reach Wednesday, highs remain in the low 80s. And that's your forecast on Sports Radio.
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0: Finman.
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0: 90 miles from here. And now our own Melvin P. Thorpe singers.
2: I might have known that you'd have the lyrics memorized. You know, Martin, Rob is like an onion. You keep peeling back fascinating layer after fascinating layer.
3: And you just tear up every time.
4: Rob, Alex,
0: did you love that?
4: I was in Crow. Ilo, you'll love this. Kelvin made the best line. He's like, Rob Parker's the Rain Man when it comes to music, radio stations, and pulls from 50 years ago. Like, out of the back of his
3: when
4: hat.
3: When is the last time you
2: if
3: heard
2: if only he could
3: song.
2: Be like that with sports. Yeah. Whatever.
0: Well, I know, right? When's the last time I heard it?
3: Yeah.
0: I don't know.
4: Probably 50 years.
0: Not a couple of years ago.
4: Stop.
3: Like, that's not streaming on Apple Music.
4: No, it's a cassette. I'm right.
2: Genuinely impressed.
3: Like, right. That's not. Spotify is like, wait.
0: But that is. That's Dom one
3: DeLuise. What?
4: It wasn't even on Spotify. It's a YouTube right. recording right. of a cassette.
0: Of the, right. Dom DeLuise. All right. I wow. know. 877-99 on Fox.
4: What'd you eat yesterday?
0: Can't tell you.
3: He knows right now because it's a baked chicken and a bag of salad because he's in his cutting days.
0: That's all. I've been trying to do that. You know,
3: NABJ's around the corner. Yeah.
0: you know me too well. Eric in Austin, you're on the Odd Couple Fox Sports Radio talking about the Knicks, invincible or lucky. Where are they? They seem like they can't be beat.
5: I what's up, Rob? What's up, Martin? How you guys doing, man?
0: Yo. Good. How are you?
5: I'm good. Martin, first off, congrats on the new nephew, man. Hopefully he's going to do well. And shout out to Roman for being born, man. So I think with the Knicks, I guess I would say it's a little bit of luck. But I don't know about y'all, but I feel like I'm watching them in this playoff run. And I feel like they're giving off a little bit of the old Spurs types of run. Like, they don't have the biggest names besides Cat and Brunson, but they're playing the best team basketball out of anybody left in the playoffs. And I think against the West, obviously, I think they will lose, but I will give them a slight puncher's chance just because, like I said, they're playing the best team basketball I've seen in a minute, honestly.
0: Yeah, I don't think they'll beat anybody from the West, but I hear you. And I all the people who were mad when I said Tibbs should have been fired. Now, I'm not a Mike Brown guy. I have to be the first one to raise my hand. I'll call him Charlie Brown until he wins a championship. But Tibbs needed to be fired. Last year, when they choked against the, a lot of people were mad that he got fired.
3: Well, I think the response was when he gets fired, it's like, okay, well, where are you going to get better? And is the level of very much like Jerry Jones and
0: sometimes
3: other owners who are kind
0: of
3: in front, like James Dolan, they'll get everything they do gets painted with a bad brush, even though it may not be the worst thing in the world. I was concerned when they fired Tibbs because I didn't see. What I think is, because my take on this is I think that the Knicks aren't, I don't think they're getting lucky. I think that there is a level of opponent injury, but taking Karl-Anthony Towns and putting him in the role that he's been in this postseason, going from one assist last year under Tibbs to 6.5 this year under Mike Brown, taking Jalen Brunson off the ball, this Knicks team, that is why you hire a new
0: head coach.
3: Yeah,
0: but when they won game one, it wasn't, he had the ball. He had to make things happen.
3: But I'm saying way that they've deployed Cat in the first three quarters allows Jalen Brunson to come in with 7 minutes left and just deep fry whoever's guarding him. Okay. And that's the thing for me. I just think it's an impressive switch. You saw the same thing with Draymond and Steph Curry.
0: Carl in Mobile, Alabama. You're on the Odd Couple Fox Sports Radio. What's up, Carl?
6: Hey, guys. Happy Memorial Day. Shout out to all the veterans out there.
0: Absolutely. But you know what? My father, my brother, all veterans, and I have the utmost respect for people who are willing to put their lives on the line for everybody else's freedom. Absolutely.
6: Absolutely. So, yeah, I'm a longtime Spurs fan, thing I want to say. But when the Spurs lost to the Knicks in the Las Vegas Emirates Cup, whatever that thing is called, after the game, Victor Wembanyama said the Knicks are a good team. He said the Knicks are a good team. And I said to myself, what is he talking about? The Knicks? But when the Knicks play like this, they are a good team. When they play defense, move the ball, and make their shots, they have been – Brunson was making shots like I have never seen. I mean, off the top of the backboard, fadeaways. I mean, their shots
0: are everything's going in. Absolutely. Even that – Shamit basket that was huge, hit off the back. You know, that could have easily bounced off, and they would have lost game one. Like, that was a great bounce for them.
6: Yes, so they're getting – there's a lot of luck involved with the Knicks. Those shots are going in, and, yeah, when they play like this, they are a good team. And the coach of the Portland Trailblazers that won a championship with Bill Walton, I can't remember his name. What was his name, the coach of the Trailblazers? He said basketball is a very simple game. You make your shots, you win. It's very simple.
0: Yeah, no, I agree. Unless you're Kenny Atkinson and the analytics tell you – that you should have won 2 out of 3 games because your analytics are bad. Have you ever heard anything like that?
3: I thought it was hilarious. Yeah. Why would you expect Rob to know Jack Ramsey's name when he didn't have a hit single in 1957?
0: There you go. Jack Ramsey. I almost forgot about Jack Ramsey.
3: Almost.
0: You know what I was thinking of? I was thinking of Lenny Wilkins in that era, but that's Seattle.
3: Now, if Jack Ramsey had come out with There's a Whorehouse in Texas, he'd know everything about him.
0: That's right.
3: All he did was coach the Portland Trailblazers to a championship in 1977.
0: Are you not impressed? You're not impressed that I sang Texas Has a Whorehouse in It by Dom DeLuise? Come on.
3: 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That's one thing. Sports Radio.
0: Appreciate it. All right. Coming up, we got a little...
3: Dr. Jack Ramsey should have had... if he had I Dream a Genie, he came up with that, we'd be all through.
0: I would knew that. All right. We got a little Shekel City. We'll do that and much more. It is The Odd Couple.
3: I'm beating the odds today.
0: On a Magic City Monday on a Memorial Day evening. Rob Parker, Martin Weiss filling in for Kelvin Washington right here on Fox Sports Radio. 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
24: 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The Memorial Day weekend is wrapping up and many road trippers are hitting the highways to trek back home. ABC's Melissa Adan.
25: Traffic is picking up, and especially across Southern California, there's no surprise that the roadways along the beaches and the coast, that's where we are seeing the most slowdowns as traffic starts to pick up with the millions of people who chose to drive for this long weekend. And of course, many are beginning their commutes back home.
24: In New York City this Memorial Day, the Intrepid Museum opening its doors to vets and armed forces members for a commemoration. Mayor Zoran Mamdani was there.
26: As each of us enjoy the fruits of lives of peace and freedom, homes where we are safe at night, children who learn and grow in school, let us always remember that none of this was promised. It was won by sacrifice, and it must be cherished.
24: A woman died after being impaled by a patio umbrella during strong winds at a South Carolina restaurant Saturday on Lake Marion. This is ABC News.
27: Here's your sports radio forecast. Tonight, rain showers likely, along with some areas of patchy fog, lows around 64. Continued chance of rain on Tuesday with highs in the low 80s. And rain showers likely again on Wednesday with highs remaining in the low 80s. And that's your forecast on Sports Radio.
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